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1: Hi, Alice. I'm part of a traveling circus called Circus Gagarin. We perform all over Europe, and many people say to me after the performance that I look a lot like Alice Cooper. I have a very tall top hat, and I wear dark makeup. I am Russian, and I did not know of your music until more recent times, and I have to say that I do really look like you. I did not try to copy your style, it just came naturally to me. I even have the same face as you. Do you enjoy the circus, Sasha? Well, I do now that I know I'm in it. Sasha, that's either good or bad, I don't know. I'm either brutally handsome or ridiculously ugly. Well, if you want me to join the circus, drop me a line. I've been in the circus for 60 years. If my show's not a circus, I don't know what is. Alice@alicesattic.com. Stick around because I got a special This Day in Rock coming up after this.
0: Alice Cooper will be right back with more insanity after this break.
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7: When you turn on the radio, you should find someone there who's a pal, a buddy, a BFF. What you don't expect is for your very own late night pal to be a member of the Rock and Roll Hall of Fame. But then again, this ain't your average rock and roll rodeo. Confide in him now, and you shall be rewarded. It's Alice's Attic with Alice Cooper.
8: You're back in the attic with Alice Cooper. I'm so happy that you came back. That way I don't have to send Gustavo to track you down, tie you up, bring you back here in the back of his hearse. Anyway, big hour ahead of us. You gotta love the 80s with some Pat Benatar circa 1982. Then Tales from the Attic about an appearance I did on British TV. And finally, rock trivia on the Doobie Brothers. But now, let's hear this.
0: Alice's Attic with Alice Cooper. Is this-

0: We'll be back with more Alice Cooper next.
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0: This is Tales from the Attic.
2: Well, tonight we're going back to the night I appeared as a guest host on the British TV show Nevermind the Buzzcocks. It was a BBC Two comedy show about music. It ran for 15 years with a permanent host. And then in 2009, they started rotating guest hosts, which meant at some point, someone looked at their list of potential guest hosts and said, what about Alice Cooper? I hosted the show in November 2011. The format is this: two team captains and guest panelists on each side playing rounds of music trivia. There's an intros round where somebody hums songs introductions. There's a next line round where you have to complete a lyric. There's an ident parade where you look at a lineup and identify the celebrity in the disguise. British TV is nothing like American TV. It's very fast-paced and humor is much drier than we're used to. And they don't think anything about swearing on TV. I'll tell you, one time I did a talk show and they said, okay, we don't do any swearing. And I said, I never swear. And so on the show, the guy kept dropping the F-bomb about every other word. And at one point, I said, well, you know, the whole bloody thing. And everybody went, oh. And I said, what? They said, we said no swearing. And I said bloody. And they went, oh, well, don't say it again. And I said, you guys are dropping the F-bomb all over the place. And I'm saying bloody. They said, quit saying bloody. I still, to this day, don't get it. All right? All right. British TV, like I said, is nothing like American TV. Well, if you think I should host a TV show in America, write to me at alice@alicesattic.com. I'll never do that. I could do that, but I would never do that. I want a Friday night horror movie show where I can do shtick and make it Alice's Attic and all my friends playing characters. Rock Trivia is up right after this, so stay right there.
0: Alice will be right back.
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0: 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Alice's Attic with Alice Cooper.
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0: If you're looking for a radio host who plays games with you, you've come to the wrong place. Unless, of course, the game is rock, paper, scissors. Then you can count on our faithful host to choose rock every single time. He's got his microphone on, and his leathers are just back from the cleaners. It's Alice's Attic with Alice Cooper.
9: You're hanging out with Alice Cooper in his attic. 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I think that was the wise choice. So stick around this hour, because we're going live and kicking with Bob Seger. Then it's Hey Stupid, and finally a song we just don't understand from Jethro Tull. But now, it's time for this.
0: Alice's Attic with Alice Cooper.

and kicking is coming up. Now on Alice's Attic with Alice Cooper, let's do more music. It's Alice's Attic with Alice Cooper.

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Tales of the Strange and Dumb coming up on Hey Stupid with Alice. And The Rock rolls on right now. Alice's Attic with Alice Cooper.

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1: Come on and dare to be stupid. We're all waiting for you. Let's go.
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3: Hey Stupid.
4: First up, a man in Florida, I know it's a shock, was caught trying to steal a riding lawnmower after driving a different stolen lawnmower to the store where he was caught. Stealing two riding lawnmowers in one day, otherwise known as the Florida Special. Next, we go to Alabama, where a couple called 911 because they saw an intruder on their property. And when police showed up with their guns drawn, it turned out to be a large garden gnome they had recently put in their front lawn. Wait a minute. The garden gnome was walking around? That's a better story. And finally, a man in Portland tried to get out of a reckless driving fine after being busted driving the wrong way on a highway. His excuse? Google Maps told me to go this way. The judge wasn't having it. I mean, when you see cars coming towards you on a freeway, don't you kind of go, this Google map may be wrong. Well, I've got a song we just don't understand coming up after this, so don't go anywhere.
3: Alice will be back in a moment.
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0: You're inside Alice's Attic. Your sagacious host could truly benefit from having a yard sale. Who wouldn't be interested in used straitjackets, top hats, guillotines, and leather pants? There's even a lava lamp from his first L.A. apartment. But amongst the flotsam and jetsam of an extraordinarily interesting life are the tantalizing tales that only a Rock and Roll Hall of Famer could deliver. So sit back and enjoy another hour of rock and talk with Alice Cooper.
15: 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Anyway, we've got a big hour ahead. I've got Movie Music Madness with the ultimate 80s soundtrack, then Freaky Facts to make you a genius, and we'll finish with Rock Trivia on a non-threatening Canadian. But now, let's hear some music.
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1: Ready to learn something? Here we go. The Statue of Liberty is located on Liberty Island, which is technically in New Jersey. Harvard University was opened in 1636, making it 140 years older than the USA itself. Abraham Lincoln signed legislation to create the Secret Service on the same day he was assassinated. Vulcan Point in the Philippines is an island inside a lake. On an island, inside a lake, on an island. And finally, Antarctica qualifies as a desert because it gets almost zero rain or snow. Well, I'm going to take a quick break, but I'll be right back with more rock trivia, so stay put.
0: What? You think radio this brilliant is free? We'll be back with more amazing Alice Cooper after the break.
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for more Attic Classics in a few on Alice's Attic with Alice Cooper. 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It's Alice's Attic with Alice Cooper.

0: 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Alice's Attic with Alice Cooper.
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1: Did you ever do a DNA testing kit to see what your heritage is? I was very surprised to find out I was 42% Greek because my grandparents were from Italy and we don't have any Greek people in our family. I was also surprised that I had a small percentage of Mongolian, which seems impossible to me. Maybe there are secrets in my family that they never told me about. Frankie. Yeah, my sister does this whole DNA thing and follows the family back as far as it can, way into France. So I am, my seventh cousin was Lafayette. And if you look at a picture of Lafayette, we're very similar. Now, I just found out this. I am related to John Wayne through marriage. John Wayne is in my family tree. All right, that's pretty cool. Well, if you want to test my DNA to see if I'm human, drop me a line at alice@alicesattic.com. I'll be back with some rock trivia after this break.
0: Your teller of Detroit stories, Alice Cooper, will return after these messages.
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5: 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In 1976, I enrolled in FSU's College of Law, which ironically was Bobby Bowden's first year. Not only was it the beginning of a long, fruitful law career, but it was a great ride to 14 consecutive top five finishes and two national titles under Bobby Bowden. 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
2: I'm Omni Broadcasting Meteorologist Jennifer Wojcicki with your updated forecast. A heat advisory begins at 10 a.m. tomorrow and continues until 7 p.m. tomorrow night. Slight chance of thunderstorms tonight, otherwise partly cloudy skies. Lows level off around 78. Westerly winds 5 to 10 miles per hour. Sunshine mixed with clouds at times again tomorrow. Chance of thunderstorms. Highs level off around 95. I'm Omni Broadcasting's meteorologist, Jennifer Wojcicki.
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1: I'm Omni Broadcasting meteorologist Jennifer Wojcicki with your updated forecast. A heat advisory begins at 10 a.m. tomorrow and continues until 7 p.m. tomorrow night. Slight chance of thunderstorms tonight, otherwise partly cloudy skies. Lows level off around 78. Westerly winds 5 to 10 miles per hour. Sunshine mixed with clouds at times again tomorrow. Chance of thunderstorms. Highs level off around 95. I'm Omni Broadcasting's meteorologist, Jennifer Wojcicki.
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2: I'm Omni Broadcasting Meteorologist Jennifer Wojcicki with your updated forecast. A heat advisory begins at 10 a.m. tomorrow and continues until 7 p.m. tomorrow night. Slight chance of thunderstorms tonight, otherwise partly cloudy skies. Lows level off around 78. Westerly winds 5 to 10 miles per hour. Sunshine mixed with clouds at times again tomorrow. Chance of thunderstorms. Highs level off around 95. I'm Omni Broadcasting's meteorologist, Jennifer Wojcicki.
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2: I'm Omni Broadcasting Meteorologist Jennifer Wojcicki with your updated forecast. A heat advisory begins at 10 a.m. tomorrow and continues until 7 p.m. tomorrow night. Slight chance of thunderstorms tonight, otherwise partly cloudy skies. Lows level off around 78. Westerly winds 5 to 10 miles per hour. Sunshine mixed with clouds at times again tomorrow. Chance of thunderstorms. Highs level off around 95. I'm Omni Broadcasting's meteorologist, Jennifer Wojcicki.
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2: I'm Omni Broadcasting Meteorologist Jennifer Wojcicki with your updated forecast. A heat advisory begins at 10 a.m. tomorrow and continues until 7 p.m. tomorrow night. Slight chance of thunderstorms tonight, otherwise partly cloudy skies. Lows level off around 78. Westerly winds 5 to 10 miles per hour. Sunshine mixed with clouds at times again tomorrow. Chance of thunderstorms. Highs level off around 95. I'm Omni Broadcasting's meteorologist, Jennifer Wojcicki.
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I'm Alice Cooper, and I'm back here on K-Rock. 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
2: 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A few showers and storms in the area today, especially during the afternoon, and highs top out near 95 degrees. And on the water, west winds 10 to 15 knots, seas around 2 feet, low tide 3:22 p.m., high tide 4:17 a.m., low tide 4:31 p.m. With your Omni Broadcasting Marine Forecast, this is meteorologist Phil Jensko.
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0: There's the Eagles in Hotel California. It's Hump Day Wednesday. Good morning, Emerald Coast. How are you? Skyler Black and Bobby Durrell, the B-Team Morning Show, back on the air. And yeah, if you were hoping for a cool down today, well, sorry. Ain't gonna happen. A high today of 96, mostly sunny skies. Maybe a chance of some afternoon pop-up isolated cells and showers and thunderstorms, but we'll get to that full forecast in just a little while. 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And, Bobby, there's a lot coming up this morning. You've got the Fort Walton CRA meeting at City Hall. You've also got Fort Walton Fire Coffee with a Firefighter event at Beach Weekend Coffee this morning at 9. We'll get to all of those events and more. But on the National Day calendar, I feel like this is a big day for vodka lovers out there.
1: Yeah.
0: It's National Potato Day.
1: Oh, yeah. The one thing with less ambition than this holiday.
0: Okay.
1: Yeah, a dirt lump that still shows up buttery and dependable.
0: I love potatoes. I'm sorry.
1: Hey, well, National Potato Day is that glorious calendar prank where we all pretend a dirt-grown lump needs its own spotlight. You know, like it didn't already run half the world's comfort food economy from the shadows. You know, it's a tribute to the one ingredient that shows up uninvited, fixes dinner, and somehow gets credit for being humble while it's absolutely carrying your entire personality in the form of fries, chips, and suspiciously addictive tots. You know, people celebrate by posting brown ovals online and acting like they've discovered agriculture, which is, it's fine. Everybody needs a hobby that doesn't involve arguing with strangers. But consider this your official permission slip to eat something fried and call it tradition. Because if we're going to honor a potato, well, we're going to do it grease and denial.
0: Okay, National Potato Day. You can't tell me you don't enjoy all forms of potatoes.
1: Oh, yeah.
0: Okay. It's healthy for you, too.
1: Haven't met one I didn't like yet.
0: Well, rotten one, maybe.
1: Yeah, that's kind of hard to find, but you can get there.
0: You can if you let them sit there long enough. All right, coming up in just a bit, we'll do some doobies, we'll do some REO, and take a look at your marine forecast in just a bit. Right now, Bon Jovi's Wanted Dead or Alive. It's the B-Team Morning Show on 100.3 K-Rock.

0: God almighty. Good morning, everybody. Fleetwood Mac and You Make Love and Fun on 100.3 K-Rock. We should look ahead to some of these national holidays before we just jump in and say, we're picking this one.
1: I do. I picked this one for a reason.
0: All right. Well, today, folks, on the national holiday calendar, it's National Medical Day. National Medical Dosimetrist Day.
1: Dosimetrist Day, yeah.
0: That's what I said.
1: Dosimetrist Day, yeah. It's a salute to the folks measuring radiation. You know, I mean, look, they do it so precisely that even

0: honestly. I mean, it's absurd, sure, but it's a good kind of absurd. You know, like wearing a seatbelt or reading the instructions before you ruin your weekend. So today, we nod respectfully and say thank you. And try not to think too hard about how many jobs exist solely because life is chaotic mess with paperwork.
1: National Medical Dosimetrist Day.
0: There you go.
1: Yeah. See, I got there. Hold on. This is my right shoulder. This is my left hand patting myself here. Mm-hmm. Yeah. You proud of me?
0: Sure.
1: Okay. Hey, folks, don't miss out on Coffee with a Firefighter this morning from 9 until 10 at Beach Weekend Coffee, downtown Fort Walton Beach. Just an opportunity to mix and mingle and meet some of the local firefighters that help keep our community and neighborhoods safe. So get out there and meet them this morning if you would like. We'll take a break, pay a couple bills. A look at your marine forecast is coming up next on 100.3 K-Rock.
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6: Here's your Destin Fort Walton Beach Marine forecast brought to you by Marine Max, the area's exclusive dealer of gritty white boats. A few showers and storms in the area today, especially during the afternoon, and highs top out near 95 degrees. And on the water, west winds 10 to 15 knots, seas around 2 feet. Low tide 3:22 p.m., high tide 4:17 a.m., low tide 4:31 p.m. With your Omni Broadcasting Marine Forecast, this is meteorologist Phil Jensko.
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0: There's the Who and Who Are You on the classic rock station 100.3 K-Rock as we work our way through the 6 o'clock hour this hump day Wednesday morning. Lots coming up over the next couple of weeks. Don't forget about the Coastal Weddings Expo on a Sunday afternoon at the Destin-Fort Walton Beach Convention Center. GA tickets start at just $10. 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Well, Bobby, as we continue looking into these national holidays this morning, the next one is International Talk Like Jar Jar Binks Day.
1: Who says it is a day, huh?
0: Oh, that's who we're talking like.
1: Yeah, you know, nothing says civilization like voluntarily sounding like a malfunctioning Muppet with a speech impediment. Come on, man. International Jar Jar Binks Day is the annual civic experiment where grown adults voluntarily trade dignity for syllables that sound like they fell down a staircase. You know, the rules are simple. You talk like him all day, you confuse your coworkers, and, well, you learn exactly how fast ironic turns into this is my personality now. You know, it's not about honoring a character so much as stress testing friendships, marriages, and the HR policies with a voice nobody asked for. And if you think you can do it for 24 hours without hating yourself a little, well, congratulations. You got the confidence of a man grilling in a thunderstorm.
0: Now, what's wrong with that? It's International Talk Like Jar Jar Binks Day. Does that one make you excited?
1: Oh, yeah.
0: Yeah. Well, three of them are down. We've got one more to go. And we've got some more events and news to get to as well. Dan Diamond's got a look at local headlines here in the next 15 minutes. Right now, the Cars, let the good times roll. It's the B-Team Morning Show on 100.3 K-Rock.

0: Warrant and Cherry Pie on the Classic Rock Station, 100.3 K-Rock. This is the B-Team Morning Show. And folks, don't forget the Fort Walton Beach Police Department's going to be hosting their Drive Sober event down at the Landing on Saturday from 9 to 4. There's going to be food and refreshments and prizes and giveaways. But big thing is they're going to have that drunk driving simulator out there.
1: That's what they say.
0: And nobody should be driving drunk, but I do kind of want to drive this simulator. I want to see what it's like. All right. So, if you would like to see what it's like, we invite you to come on out to the Landing from 9 to 4 on Saturday. And taking a look at your forecast for Saturday, it'll be much cooler, a high of only 92.
1: Mm-hmm.
0: So, there you go. All right, on the National Day calendar this morning, there's one last one that Bobby has to talk about. It's National Aviation Day.
1: That's right, because absolutely nothing says freedom like paying $9 for a water while your knees file a restraining order against the seat in front of you.
0: Oh, God, you're talking about commercial aviation.
1: National Aviation Day is that one day a year we all pretend we personally contributed to human flight just because we once paid for priority boarding and still got stuck behind a guy arguing with a roller bag. Yeah, you know what happened. You know, it lands every August 19th, Orville Wright's birthday, which is fitting because nothing says innovation like two brothers looking at a bicycle and deciding to gamble their bones on the sky. You know, officially, it's about celebrating aviation's history and progress. And unofficially, it's a reminder that humanity's greatest achievement is inventing a way to cross a continent while eating pretzels that taste like drywall. So go ahead. Tip your cap to the pilots, the engineers, the ground crews, because without them, you'd still be on a bus and nobody's ever written a love letter about a bus.
0: There you go. National Aviation Day. How about that? That's your last of the four.
1: If it wasn't for Orville and Wilbur Wright, we'd be singing "Leaving on a Greyhound."
0: Yeah. Or the what was the old? I can't think of his name. The old country guy, north to Alaska
1: by bus.
0: Yeah, exactly.
1: Mm-hmm.
0: In 1814, we took a little trip. You want me to keep going?
1: No.
0: Who was that guy? What was that country guy's name?
1: I don't remember.
0: Johnny Horton.
1: Yeah,
0: Johnny Horton. God, yeah. Bless America. All right, a quick break, and local news is coming up next. It's National Aviation Day, folks. This is the B-Team Morning Show on 100.3 K-Rock.
2: 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I'm Dan Diamond. A Fort Walton Beach man has been arrested for a fatal stabbing on Sunday night. According to the Okaloosa County Sheriff's Office, deputies were called to 613 Lovejoy Road. When they arrived, there was a man in the road holding his stomach. Deputies reported that the man said, "He stabbed me." At the scene, there was another man holding a knife, deputies said. The victim was taken to the hospital, where he later succumbed to his injuries. Authorities said witnesses reported the victim and 42-year-old Cedric Hill had gotten into a fight. Today is Florida's primary election. It's the day you get to exercise your right to vote. Among other races, this will determine who will be running for governor in the November election. Polls are open from 7 a.m. to 7 p.m. And that's your Omni Broadcasting News, sponsored by McCaskill & Company. I'm Dan Diamond.
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0: 101.3 K-Rock, the classic rock station. Good morning, everybody. It's 7:10 on this Wednesday, the day after the primary election here in the state of Florida. And we know who the Republican ticket is going to be for governor. We know who the Republican ticket's going to be for senator and for the House of Representatives here in the 1st District of Florida. We also have some other local races to get to as well. School board. Also, we'll talk about Okaloosa County and Crestview partnering on a new animal control agreement and higher fire assessment fees approved for the Holly Navarre Fire Control District. We'll get to that story in just a little while as well. Lots to talk about. How are you doing this morning, Mr. Durrell?
1: You know what? I made it right here.
0: You've made it halfway through the work week.
1: That's right. That's right. I made it through, and I got here on hump day. So I gotta tell you, though, it's nice outside. It's about 77 degrees. I think it feels about like 79. At least that's what it felt like to me.
0: Man, not too shabby, huh?
1: Yeah, yeah. A little wind out of the northwest at 5, and we got a chance of showers and thunderstorms this afternoon, kind of like it's done the last couple of days. So I'm going to hit that high at 95 degrees. So 47% chance of rain, which means it either is or it ain't.
0: That's true. You got two options there.
1: That's right. That's right. The Gulf temp down again another degree. So we're down I think 87 degrees is what the temperature is out there on the water.
0: Is that right?
1: Now, I got to tell you, tonight that we've been talking about this a lot all week, so I just kind of want to keep it up because it's another great night for it. We got about 49% cloud cover through the through that little golden hour window, so that's going to put our score on the sunset at about 94.
0: There's a cop behind you with his cuffs out.
1: I know. Well, I'm just trying to get through the news.
0: We'll get him on the air here just a little bit to talk about the event happening down at the Landing this weekend. But Bobby with the almanac this morning.
1: Yeah, that's right. That's right. So, hey, just watch for that sunset. Watch that sunset. This is going to be the nicest one that we've had since we've been talking about it. Yeah, 94 out of 100 on that. So
0: that's an A.
1: Yeah, yeah. We're looking for that 30 and 60% on cloud cover, and it's right there at 49.
0: All right. Right in the middle.
1: Right in the middle.
0: Couldn't ask for more than that. All right. We got lots to get to. It's the B-Team Morning Show. 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Here's the Stones on K-Rock.

0: There's Boston on the Classic Rock Station, 100.3 K-Rock. Good morning, everybody. 7:20 is the time. This is the B-Team Morning Show, brought to you by Stripes Pub and Grill in Navarre, Okaloosa Gas, and Outcast Sushi in Miramar Beach. Beautiful morning here in Fort Walton, 78 degrees right now. Skyler Black and Bobby Durrell. And Bobby, a studio guest this morning. Joining us is Officer Ward Parsons. And I got to be honest, you know, we were talking about education and college off the air beforehand here. Doesn't Ward Parsons sound like a doctor?
1: Upon advice of counsel, I'm going to invoke my right under the Fifth Amendment.
0: Come on, Tony. Do you think you've got a doctor's name, Dr. Ward Parsons?
2: I mean, it definitely sounds it, but I'll leave that up to my father.
0: I don't know, Dr. Ward Parsons. Maybe we could find a school out there that could give an honorary doctorate, kind of like Dr. Jill Biden.
1: There you go.
0: I bet you love being in that category.
2: Would it be general Doctor of General Studies?
1: That's right. That's right. Doctorate of the School of Hard Knocks.
0: Doctor of Criminal Justice.
1: That's right.
0: There you go. Well, Officer Ward Parsons joining us in studio this morning because we've got the Drive Sober event coming up at the Landing with the Fort Walton Beach Police Department on Saturday from 9 to 4. So, Officer Parsons, I know you've been hard at work putting this thing together. Tell us what's going on Saturday.
2: So that Drive Sober event, we're basically, you know, we get ready to go back to school. You know, well, school's in session now, and we're trying to reach those kids and the groups that definitely are driving. Maybe they're new to driving and things like that, and those that also are of age that want to drink, trying to show them, look, you can drive and you can have a good time, but we also want you to get home safe. So we're going to have some.
1: So it's practice.
2: Well, we're going to have these really
0: great
2: cool
0: job, PD. Great job.
2: We'll have some really cool bikes.
1: I'm waiting for Chief to call now.
2: We'll have some really cool bikes that you'll get to ride through a cones course and then kind of put on these goggles to see, like, hey, you know, if you're impaired, this could be a bad thing for you. So it's going to be fun for newer drivers, kids. We'll have food trucks downtown and music. So it should be a pretty good event. Looking forward to it.
1: That's cool.
0: Yeah, it's 9 to 4. It's free. It's open to the public. And
2: that's correct.
0: What kind of kids' events do you have going on with it?
2: Mostly it's going to be those bikes with those courses, kind of seeing what it's like. Whenever we've gone and done events like this before, as soon as you put on those, we call them beer goggles, you put them on and it kind of changes the perspective of depth perception and your vision. So it's going to be
1: And every woman's hot.
0: Yeah, they all start looking better. The threes go to sevens, the fives go to tens.
2: You got the beer goggles on, so it all changes.
0: But cool little event, and I'm actually a little bit jealous that I might not be able to go to it, because I want to test out that.
1: Yeah, not to rub it in. I'm looking forward to it.
2: Yeah, I didn't.
0: Okay, we'll enjoy.
2: I've put the goggles on before, but I'm going to put them on and actually ride a bike, and we'll see how well a cop does.
0: Yeah. Oh, are you really?
2: I am. I'm going to put the goggles on.
0: On the e-bikes.
2: Show the kids. Not the e-bike.
0: Oh.
2: I don't think Chief Bates would approve of that.
1: Yeah, I'm scared that I'm going to put them on and like ace the course, and then I'm going to get, you know, like written up. You know, like,
0: yeah.
1: Watch this one.
0: Yeah.
1: Somebody just casually strolls out and writes down a license plate number as you're leaving.
0: Red flag this guy. Yeah, that's right.
2: Sure.
0: Well, we've got the details on this event. If you go to thebteamshow.com, click on the events tab, all the details on this event Saturday at the Landing are on the website. But don't miss out. Another community policing opportunity and offering from the Fort Walton Beach Police Department, a chance to get out and meet some of the officers that keep our community and neighborhood safe each and every day. And a fun little educational event, too. So.
1: Yeah, I think this is one of the cooler events that we do. I'm seriously looking forward to it.
0: The next Saturday, the 29th, is the community bike ride coming up.
1: Yeah, not so much looking forward to that one.
0: Well, you cannot ride an e-bike.
1: Well, yeah, true.
2: Well, if it's going to be hot then, like it has been. I'll lead the route, and I'll stay in my truck in the AC.
1: Y'all follow me.
0: community quad ride.
1: That's
0: we'll
1: right.
0: call that.
1: Yeah. That's right.
0: Well, Officer Parsons, we appreciate you coming in this morning to talk about this event and any other events that the PD has coming up. Give us a shout. We'd love to have you in.
2: Sure, we'll do. Appreciate it. Thank
1: you. Yeah, y'all got kind of a full slate throughout the school year, it feels like. You got quite a few things kind of picking up.
2: Yeah, we're trying to stay busy, trying to keep events going, keeping the involvement, mm-hmm. you know, and activities with the community going on. And we'll be doing things like the high fives on Fridays with the kids at school. So just, you know, showing the involvement at different phases of police work. So
1: yeah,
0: absolutely. All right, we're going to take a break. 7:25 is the time. A look at your forecast is coming up next on 100.3 K-Rock.
3: I'm Omni broadcasting meteorologist Jennifer Wojcicki with your updated forecast. A heat advisory begins at 10 a.m. today. Slight chance for storms today, otherwise sunshine mixed with clouds at times. Daytime highs approaching 95. Westerly winds 8 to 15 miles per hour. Partly cloudy again tonight, slight chance for storms, lows dip down to about 79. I'm Omni Broadcasting's meteorologist Jennifer Wojcicki.
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It's a beautiful Wednesday morning in Fort Walton Beach. Going to see a high today of about 95 degrees. Close to a 50% chance of rain with some of those afternoon showers and thunderstorms developing later on in the workday. We'll check your full forecast in just a little while. But it's going to be another hot and humid day at that, too, with The entire listing area being under a heat advisory until 8 o'clock tonight. Skyler Black and Bobby Durrell, the B-Team Morning Show, is on the air, brought to you by Stripes Pub and Grill in Navarre, as well as Okaloosa Gas and Outcast Sushi in Miramar Beach. Quick tidbit for you. Last night's local elections school board, Linda Ivancheck and Brett Heinley, won re-election in their respective Okaloosa County School Board races Tuesday night. Ivancheck, the board's current chairman and retired teacher with 38 years in the classroom, defeated a strong challenger, Mitch Reed, from the Baker area in the District 3 election, with Ivancheck getting 51.48% of the vote and earning a third term on the board. In District 5, Heinley defeated Cynthia West with 59.46% of the vote. A strong showing for Heinley, securing a full four-year term after previously being appointed to a seat 2 years ago by Governor DeSantis. Niceville businessman and Air Force veteran, Heinley has also served as the board's construction representative, overseeing projects such as the new Pineview K-8 school up in Crestview that has just opened, and the Destin Elementary expansion. Both races were nonpartisan. So, little update on school board elections from last night. Coming up in about 7 minutes, we've got your daily Ask Uncle Bobby feature. No, that's right. That's coming up. I was like, did I say the right thing or not? Ask Uncle Bobby. Your daily advice is on the way. Right now, AC/DC, Rock and Roll Ain't Noise Pollution. It's a B-Team Morning Show on 100.3 K-Rock.

0: 100.3 K-Rock, the classic rock station. Yep, the house is a-rockin' on the B-Team Morning Show. It's Wednesday. It is Wednesday, isn't it? Wednesday morning. Hump day is here, folks.
1: Good.
0: I can read a calendar. Going to see a high today of 95. We'll check your forecast in just a bit. 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
1: That's right. Nothing hits like a big fight night in Vegas. And the welterweight world title is on the line when Romero takes on Lopez on Saturday.
0: Ooh.
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0: Good stuff.
1: That's right.
0: All right. Well, today, Uncle Bobby, your question comes in from the Staple Counting Striver. Dear Uncle Bobby, I want a promotion, but I keep getting dragged into office politics. How do I navigate it without burning bridges or turning everyone against me?
1: Well, like, you already lost the moment you said without burning bridges. I mean, you know, it's adorable. It's like a child asking how to win a knife fight without getting their shirt dirty. I mean, office politics is not diplomacy, okay? It's weather. It happens to you. Unless you decide to become the weather. Look, here's the secret, okay? Promotions don't go to the best worker. We know that. They go to the person who feels inevitable. You know, like a tax, like gravity. Like that one coworker who somehow always knows things 5 minutes before everyone else and somehow always has a calm solution loaded in the chamber. See, you don't need to backstab. That's amateur stuff, okay? It's messy. You need to curate reality. You got to start small. Mention casually that you heard a project might be under review. Not from anyone, just heard. Not now everyone's itchy. See? Then you drift by your manager's desk with a clean spreadsheet and an expression that says, I sleep with one eye open for this company. You're not gossiping. You're providing atmosphere. Next, you create the kind of crisis that can only be solved by someone with your exact, strangely specific competence, okay? You know, a missing file, misrouted email, a calendar conflict that blooms into a scheduling disaster. Nothing illegal, nothing traceable, just a little fog on the runway, if you know what I'm saying. And then you land the plane. Smooth, professional, slightly tired like a war medic. You do this twice. And you're no longer a person. Oh, my friend. You're now infrastructure. And but while we're at it, about those bridges, okay? You don't burn them. You toll them. You make everyone cross through you. And by the time they realize it, the promotion is not a reward. It's the company admitting what everybody already knows. This office runs on your quiet, beautiful sabotage.
0: Well, there's your advice this morning, Staple Counting Striver. Now, if you missed today's advice or any past episode, you can find them all online at thebteamshow.com, or you can go to dubob.com, get your exclusive Dubob merch, and find all the past episodes there as well. It's Ask Uncle Bobby every morning right around 7:45, all brought to you by Hard Rock Bet. All right, it's 7:52. We'll take a break. Dan Diamond has local news coming up next on 100.3 K-Rock.
2: 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I'm Dan Diamond. Well, the results are in for the primary elections from yesterday. And for governor, Byron Donalds wins the nod for the Republican nominee, along with David Jolly. He'll be representing the Democrats for this November's election for the governor of the state of Florida. And for United States Senator representing Florida, Ashley Moody will be our Republican nominee, and Angie Dixon, a Democrat socialist, has won the nod to go for the Democrats. On the representative from Congress District 1, Jimmy Petronas won his race. He'll be going against Gay Valmont. Okaloosa County School Board Chairman Linda Evanchek held off challenger Mitch Reed in the District 3 race, and in District 5, Brett Hindley defeated Cynthia West. The result gives Hindley a full four-year term on the school board. And that is your Omni Broadcasting News, sponsored by McCaskill & Company. I'm Dan Dunn.
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0: There's Tom Petty. I won't back down. It's 8:08 on a Wednesday morning. Skyler Black and Bobby Durrell, the BT Morning Show, is on the air. Bobby, I guess it's the 19th of August, and that means we've still got hot weather here in Northwest Florida.
1: So that's what it sounds like.
0: Yeah, we're going to be heat advisory today.
1: Sure.
0: Yeah, from 11 till 8. So it is going to be rather warm out there. If you are spending an extended time outdoors today, make sure you stay hydrated and get some AC from time to time. The B-Team Show brought to you by our friends at Stripes Pub and Grill in Navarre, as well as Okaloosa Gas and Outcast Sushi in Miramar Beach. Don't forget, 9 o'clock this morning down at Beach Weekend Coffee. It's coffee with a firefighter.
1: Mm-hmm.
0: With Fort Walton Beach Fire Department firefighters. So get down there and partake in that event. It is free and open to the public. Well, yesterday on primary election day, there were some other elections on the ballot, and Santa Rosa County voters approved a higher fire assessment fee for the Holly Navarre Fire District. The referendum earned 57% votes for yes. Now, the extra money will raise firefighter pay for Holly Navarre, and firefighters currently with that district make just $15.33 an hour. The referendum will bring the district's budget from nearly $4 million to $6 million a year. Residents will pay an additional $68 a year on average, and business fees will go up about $100.
1: How do they do that? That's below minimum wage.
0: Wildly low, isn't it?
1: Yeah, but how is that possible? That's below minimum wage.
0: What is Florida minimum wage now?
1: $17 an hour. Actually, I think it's $16 an hour going to $17 in September.
0: So Florida's minimum wage, now according to what you refer to as Lord Google, is at $14 an hour until the end of September. Starting effective September 30th, it moves to $15 an hour, and then we'll jump again starting in 27.
1: Oh, okay. So I was off a year.
0: Yeah.
1: Okay.
0: But, it is being titrated up over the next couple of years. But $14 an hour right now is the state minimum wage, and that's only for another 40 days before the fourth quarter of this year when it jumps to 15. So I just can't imagine being a firefighter making $15 an hour. It's hideous.
1: It's not a lot.
0: Not as especially when you can go down the street to Whataburger for starting at 18. 19.
1: Yeah.
0: Come on.
1: Well, you
0: man.
1: Don't get to run into a burning building then.
0: Right. Right. You just get to go put out the fire that the Whataburger fry cook set, right? Anyway, that was news out of Santa Rosa County from yesterday's election. All right, we got a lot to get to, including talking about high school football this week. Tomorrow night is the season opener for the Choctaw Big Green Indians. We'll have that one for you, play-by-play, on 94.3 FTW and streaming at 943FTW.com. And, of course, on Friday, then you'll have the Niceville Eagles play-by-play. 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So we'll talk about that and some other upcoming high school football matchups for the weekend. Here's Van Halen, Why Can't This Be Love? It's the BT Morning Show on 100.3 K-Rock.

0: Journey's song about Fort Walton.
1: That's right.
0: When the lights go down in the city because of the 3% cap.
1: There you go. You know it.
0: Good morning, everybody. How you doing? It is Wednesday, hump day. I'm Skyler Black. He's Bobby Durrell. This is the B-Team Morning Show, brought to you by our friends at Stripes Pub and Grill in Navarre, as well as Okaloosa Gas and Outcast Sushi in Miramar Beach. As we mentioned in the last break, this is week one of the high school football season, and because there's still a shortage of referees in the state of Florida, you got a lot of teams that are playing games on Thursday nights this year, and Choctaw, no exception. They're going to be on the road down in Panama City, taking on Moseley High School tomorrow night, 7 o'clock kickoff. We'll have that game for you play-by-play on 94.3 FTW. Now, if you're a Niceville Eagle, Eagles are going to be on the road in Prattville coming up on Friday night. They're going to go across the state line and kick off at 7 o'clock Friday night. We'll have that one for you on 103.7 The Ticket. 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All right, we're going to take a break. We got the final half hour of the show coming up. I want to thank Officer Ward Parsons again for coming in last hour to talk with Bobby and I about their upcoming Drive Sober event down at the Landing on Saturday morning. We've got all the details as well on that event at thebteamshow.com. It's 8:26. 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
2: I'm Omni broadcasting meteorologist Jennifer Wojcicki with your updated forecast. A heat advisory begins at 10 a.m. today and remains in effect until 7 p.m. tonight. Slight chance of thunderstorms today, otherwise sunshine mixed with clouds at times. High temperatures reach up to 95. Winds out of the west, 8 to 15 miles per hour. Partly cloudy skies again tonight, slight chance for storms, 79. I'm Omni Broadcasting's meteorologist, Jennifer Wojcicki.
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0: 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It's the B-Team Morning Show, 8:41 is the time. And I tell you what, folks, football season is just about here. We are 1 week out from week zero of college football. Of course, everybody's going to be kicking off Labor Day weekend in 2 weeks. We'll have the Alabama Crimson Tide and Florida Gators on 103.7 The Ticket, and the Florida State Seminoles all season long on 94.3 FTW. But there's also folks out there who like to put a little skin in the game.
1: That's right. 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

0: Greg Kinband and the breakup song on the classic rock station 100.3 K-Rock. That is it for us on the B-Team morning show, because now we got to put our different hat on and go to the B-Team Encore Hour, don't we?
1: That's right.
0: That's right. 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We will see you all back here, I guess, at 9 o'clock to talk about local events here in just a little bit. But the show in its entirety will be back on the air tomorrow at 6 o'clock. We hope you all have a safe and enjoyable and hopefully hydrated and cool Wednesday.
1: Right.
0: And we'll holler at you in the morning. I'm Skyler Black, Bobby Durrell. Get us on out.
1: 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Thanks for joining the B-Team Morning Show, your leading alternative to quality programming right here on the Emerald Coast. Now, we know you have a choice in what you listen to each and every day.
0: They do.
1: Appreciate the fact that you settled in on this wild ride that we call a morning show. But it's come that time of day. We got to mosey on out of here. So you keep on rocking, keep on rolling. Never settle for the ordinary. Till the next time, the B-Team is out.
2: 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I'm Dan Diamond. Well, the results are in for the primary elections from yesterday. And for governor, Byron Donalds wins the nod for the Republican nominee, along with David Jolly. He'll be representing the Democrats for this November's election for the governor of the state of Florida. And for United States Senator representing Florida, Ashley Moody will be our Republican nominee. And Angie Dixon, a Democrat socialist, has won the nod to go for the Democrats. On the representative from Congress District 1, Jimmy Petronas won his race. He'll be going against Gay Valmont. Okaloosa County School Board Chairman Linda Evanchek held off challenger Mitch Reed in the District 3 race, and in District 5, Brett Hindley defeated Cynthia West. The result gives Hindley a full four-year term on the school board. And that is your Omni Broadcasting News, sponsored by McCaskill & Company. I'm Dan Diamond.
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0: The Classic Rock Station, 100.3 K-Rock. Good morning, everybody. Just after 9, Steppenwolf and Magic Carpet Ride on the B-Team Encore Hour. You ever been on a magic carpet ride, Bobby?
1: Yes, I have.
0: Going to see a high today of 95 degrees, 96 tomorrow, and then wrapping up the work week on Friday with 95. Now, starting right now down at Beach Weekend Coffee is Coffee with a Firefighter. So if you see some of the folks riding around town and keeping our city safe with the Fort Walton Beach Fire Department, they are out and about meeting folks this morning until 10 o'clock at Beach Weekend Coffee. So if you'd like to meet some of them and learn about some of their department's needs in the next couple of years, I invite you to go down there and chat with them. All right, Bobby. Had Officer Ward Parsons with the Fort Walton Beach PD in this morning talking about that Drive Sober event happening on Saturday down at the Landing. And it sounds like you want to go attend that.
1: Yeah, I'm gonna try to make it out to it. I think it'll be a lot of fun.
0: Free.
1: Looking forward to it. Yeah.
0: It's free and open to the public.
1: It's a price I can afford.
0: There you go. Fits into the Bobby budget.
1: That's right. That's right. Until somebody gets a hold of it and turns it into a real pain.
0: Oh, no. Did you go there?
1: Of course I did.
0: All right. It's the B-T Morning Show with The Who. I can see for miles on 100.3 K-Rock.

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0: Janis Joplin, me and Bobby Durrell.
1: That's right. me and my Bobby D.
0: Is that what it is? There you go. It's the B-Team Encore Hour, Skyler Black and Bobby Durrell. Don't forget, coming up on Sunday out at the Convention Center, you've got the Coastal Weddings Expo. And we had Miss Lauren in from Coastal Weddings Magazine yesterday to talk about this event they're putting on. About 36 vendors will be out there on Saturday. And tickets start at just $10 to get in the door. There's going to be all sorts of door prizes and giveaways. So if you are a bride or groom-to-be or, you know, maybe related to one, we invite you to check that out Sunday at the Convention Center. 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
1: That's right.
0: All right. Now, tomorrow night is the kickoff for Choctaw football, right?
1: That's right. And they're going to be over in Panama City Beach, or Panama City, over in Panama City for that. I forget which team they're playing over there.
0: But we'll have that tomorrow night.
1: I think I just forgot to care.
0: We'll have that Choctaw game for you tomorrow night on 94.3 FTW, and we'll have the Niceville Eagle football game Friday night on 103.7, The Ticket.
1: Now, speaking of nighttime, it's supposed to be a beautiful sunset tonight, scoring 94 on our little vividity index.
0: Vividity index.
1: Yeah, I'm trying to figure out what to call it. But, sunset, we lost another minute, folks. It's going to be at 7:25 tonight, but that golden hour, 6:25 to 7:25, we're going to have about 49% cloud cover through that window. So, listen, it's scoring 94. You know, we've talked about this over the last few days, and this is by far the most vivid that we've got. Near perfect. It's an A.
0: Awesome.
1: It's an A out there. So, but you're going to pay for it all day. Heat index running until about 12. We are into a heat advisory until 8 o'clock tonight. So keep that in mind if you're out trying to enjoy that. Take a little bit of water. Keep hydrated.
0: Yeah, going to be another warm one out there. Mm-hmm. All right, a quick break and a look at your forecast is coming up next. It's the B Team Encore Hour on 100.3 K Rock.
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4: I'm Omni broadcasting meteorologist Jennifer Wojcicki with your updated forecast. A heat advisory begins at 10 a.m. today and remains in effect until 7 p.m. tonight. Slight chance of thunderstorms today, otherwise sunshine mixed with clouds at times. High temperatures reach up to 95. Winds out of the west, 8 to 15 miles per hour. Partly cloudy skies again tonight, slight chance for storms, 79. I'm Omni Broadcasting's meteorologist, Jennifer Wojcicki.
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0: There's Aerosmith and The Other Side on the Classic Rock Station, 100.3 K-Rock, as we work into the other side of the 9 o'clock hour this morning. 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
1: That's right. Hey, Fort Walton's getting ready to host their annual Dog Days coming up October 3rd.
0: Yeah, it's going to be down at the Landing again.
1: Going to have to check that out.
0: Yeah, 9 to 3, and I actually just got that event up on the website this morning.
1: Well, good.
0: So, it is
1: about
0: there.
1: About time you did something.
0: I know. Once in a while, I try to earn my keep. Not often, but once in a while. All right, it's the B-Team Encore Hour as we get ready to wrap things up in the next 10 minutes. Here's the Stones on 100.3 K-Rock.

0: The Classic Rock Station, 100.3 K-Rock. Good morning, everybody. It's the B-Team Encore Hour. I'm Skyler Black. He is Bobby Durrell. And Bobby, I've just taken a look at the calendar coming up over the next several months. There is just a lot going on. You know, you kind of get through the summer season here, and we have so many tourists around here that there's not a ton of local events that we highlight throughout the summer months just because getting around is a little bit more challenging. But with school back in session now, the local events are starting to pop up on the calendars all across the area. And we are trying to keep updated on everything we have going on at our website, thebteamshow.com. So if you go to thebteamshow.com, click on the events tab, you'll find out a whole bunch of local events that are happening, not only in the next couple of weeks, but over the fall season as well. But Bobby and I will be back out live on location for the next First Friday Coffee with the Greater Fort Walton Chamber of Commerce coming up on Friday, September 4th. So if you are a chamber member, get registered for that event. And if you're not a chamber member yet, it's not too late. Contact Rochelle at the Fort Walton Beach Chamber of Commerce and become a member today. All right, we're out of time. We got to say goodbye. Are you sad?
1: Aww.
0: I can feel the emotion, the raw emotion in that in that awe right there.
1: Good, you should. You should have.
0: Hey, tomorrow is Friday Eve, Bobby. We're just about to the weekend, folks. We're getting there. All right, it's going to be another scorcher. Stay hydrated, stay cool, and we'll holler at you back here tomorrow. For Bobby Durrell, I'm Skyler Black. Enjoy your Wednesday, everybody, and we'll see you tomorrow at 6 right here on the B-Team Morning Show with 100.3 K-Rock.
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0: 100.3 K-Rock, that's the Moody Blues starting off our 10 a.m. hour on this Wednesday, August the 19th. Emerson, Lake, and Palmer up next with John Fogerty, Cheap Trick, and Queen. We'll get them all in before the next break. Here's Lucky Man on K-Rock.
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0: Queen with Hammerfall on the Classic Rock Station, 100.3 K-Rock. I'm Ballpark Frank. And on this day in Florida, 1964, a Delta rocket lifted off from Cape Canaveral, carrying CENTCOM 3, the first satellite to hold a geostationary orbit. Weeks later, it beamed the Tokyo Olympics into American living rooms. Jennifer's up next with a weather report. 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
1: I'm Omni broadcasting meteorologist Jennifer Wojcicki with your updated forecast. A heat advisory begins at 10 a.m. today and remains in effect until 7 p.m. tonight. Slight chance of thunderstorms today, otherwise sunshine mixed with clouds at times. High temperatures reach up to 95. Winds out of the west, 8 to 15 miles per hour. Partly cloudy skies again tonight, slight chance for storms, 79. I'm Omni Broadcasting's meteorologist, Jennifer Wojcicki.
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Street of Dreams. The song came out August 1983. It was the main single from their seventh studio album, Been Out of Shape. MTV briefly banned the original music video due to its dream hypnosis theme. It was considered controversial at the time. Pretenders up next, Bob Seger and Whitesnake coming up. It's Middle of the Road on K-Rock.

I'm Alice Cooper, and I'm back here on K-Rock. 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

0: Whitesnake on the Classic Rock Station. Is this love? Florida's November ballot took shape yesterday. Voters chose nominees in our state's primary elections, with U.S. Representative Byron Donalds, backed by President Trump, winning the Republican nomination for governor, defeating Lieutenant Governor Jay Collins and others. He'll face Democrat David Jolly, a former Republican congressman, in the race to succeed term-limited Governor Ron DeSantis. In the U.S. Senate special election, Republican Senator Ashley Moody. She easily won her primary and seeks to finish Marco Rubio's term. She'll face State Representative Angie Nixon of Jacksonville, who defeated Alex Vindman for the Democratic nomination. Commercial break up next. Def Leppard and Tom Petty coming up on K-Rock.
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Taking the long way home on the classic rock station. Led Zeppelin's up next. I have Jethro Tull, Joe Walsh, and Jackson Browne on the way. It's All of My Love on K-Rock.

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0: Jackson Browne on the Classic Rock Station with Running on Empty, 100.3 K-Rock. I'm Ballpark Frank. Stolen Miami Beach cars shipped overseas. Federal agents say 30-year-old Oakland Park man helped ship stolen luxury cars overseas in containers loaded out of Newark, New Jersey. Miami Beach police arrested Hakam Shaheen on July 10th in connection with a stolen Range Rover and a Porsche, neither of which has been found. U.S. Marshals picked him up again on Friday on a federal charge of conspiring to transport stolen vehicles. Thieves utilized forged work orders to get into transportation dispatch systems and reroute cars to addresses where they vanished. Robert Falaguera watched a video of his Range Rover roll away on a truck outside his South of Fifth condo, bound for Chicago, never to return. Agents said they intercepted containers headed for the United Arab Emirates and Togo and watched Shaheen haul a stolen Lamborghini into a Newark lot. He's jailed in Broward County awaiting extradition. Commercial break up next. I'll keep it short for you. 38 Special and Alice Cooper coming up on K-Rock.
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0: Bad Company, Holy Water on the Classic Rock Station. Just right through the middle of our 11 a.m. hour. Alice Cooper's coming up next, but first, let's check in with old Uncle Coop and see what he has in store for us tonight, 7 to midnight on Alice's Attic.
1: It's Alice Cooper interrupting your regularly scheduled program to remind you to tune in to Alice's Attic later on the station. I'll definitely have freaky facts on Eddie Van Halen, and in my Tales from the Attic, you'll hear about the history of my top hats. Then, an Attic classic sung by Stevie Winwood in 1966. So, meet me here later for Alice's Attic. Just might like my song selection. This will be the most fun you can have with your pants on.

0: 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And on this day in 1909, the Indianapolis Motor Speedway held its first car race, paving the way for the famous Indy 500. Let's check the Marine Report next. 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
1: Here's your Destin Fort Walton Beach Marine forecast brought to you by Marine Max, the area's exclusive dealer of gritty white boats. A few showers and storms in the area today, especially during the afternoon, and highs top out near 95 degrees. And on the water, west winds 10 to 15 knots, seas around 2 feet. Low tide 3:22 p.m., high tide 4:17 a.m., low tide 4:31 p.m. With your Omni Broadcasting Marine forecast, this is meteorologist Phil Jensko.
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100.3 K-Rock with Billy Squire doing the stroke for us on the Classic Rock Station. Billy Idol's up next with the Stones, Uriah Heep, and Allman Brothers Band. 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

0: That's the Allman Brothers Band with Melissa on the Classic Rock Station, 100.3 K-Rock. I'm Ballpark Frank. Taking a look at sports around the state, University of Florida men's golf senior Luke Poulter was named to Team Great Britain and Ireland's Walker Cup squad for the second time. The number 6th ranked amateur in the world also earned an exemption into next year's Arnold Palmer Invitational on the PGA Tour. Congratulations. Jacksonville ranked 13th, Tampa 26th, and Miami 28th out of 30 NFL markets in a new Nielsen Fan Passion Index. Nielsen found that markets with large transplant populations and more entertainment options tended to score lower. Commercial break up next. Dire Straits and Lynyrd Skynyrd on the way on the Classic Rock Station. 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

Lynyrd Skynyrd on the Classic Rock Station. Sammy Hagar's up next with Bon Jovi and Triumph on the way. 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

0: We're fighting the good fight with Triumph on the classic rock station, 100.3 K-Rock. I'm Ballpark Frank. A senior advisor to Dr. Anthony Fauci pleaded guilty Tuesday to conspiring to hide federal records from Freedom of Information Act requests related to the origins of COVID-19. He faces up to 5 years in prison. Bill Rasmussen, the founder of ESPN, died yesterday at 93 from Parkinson's disease. He launched ESPN, the world's first 24-hour sports network, in 1979 after maxing out his credit card and scraping together a $9,000 advance. We're going to check the Marine Report next, commercial break, and then back to the classic rock with Todd Rundgren and CCR on K-Rock.
1: 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A few showers and storms in the area today, especially during the afternoon, and highs top out near 95 degrees. And on the water, west winds 10 to 15 knots, seas around 2 feet. Low tide 3:22 p.m., high tide 4:17 a.m., low tide 4:31 p.m. With your Omni Broadcasting Marine Forecast, this is meteorologist Phil Jensko.
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100.3 K-Rock, that's ZZ Top with Cheap Sunglasses on the Classic Rock Station. I've got the Doobie Brothers up next, Toto, REO Speedwagon, and Rat. We'll round things out before we stop down and check in with Jennifer for a weather update. 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

0: Going round and round with Rad on the Classic Rock Station, 100.3 K-Rock, I'm Ballpark Frank. Congratulations, Buffalo Bill fans. You top a new Nielsen ranking of the NFL's most passionate fan bases. You're followed by Kansas City and Green Bay. The index tracked TV viewership, radio, merchandise, and five other metrics across all 30 NFL markets. Baseball owners unanimously approved the record $3.9 billion sale of the San Diego Padres to an investor group led by private equity billionaire Jose E. Feliciano and his wife Kwanzaa Jones. NFL Commissioner Roger Goodell says he has no doubt the league will eventually have a team based outside the United States. The NFL, they're playing a record 9 international games this season across 7 countries. Jennifer's up next for a weather report. I've got Tom Petty and Dio coming up after the break. It's K-Rock.
1: I'm Omni Broadcasting Meteorologist Jennifer Wojcicki with your updated forecast. A heat advisory continues until 7 p.m. tonight. Chance for storms this afternoon, otherwise sunshine mixed with clouds at times. High temperatures reach up to 95. Winds out of the west, 8 to 15 miles per hour. Partly cloudy skies, tonight, slight chance for storms. Lows level off around 79. I'm Omni Broadcasting's meteorologist, Jennifer Wojcicki.
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0: Take it easy with the Eagles on the Classic Rock Station. The 30-year Treasury yield, it hit a 19-year high yesterday, topping 5.33% as fiscal deficit concerns and stalled U.S. Iran diplomacy fueled a global bond sell-off. State Farm, they're sending $5 billion in cashback dividends to auto insurance policyholders. That's the largest ever payout. Customers with an active 2025 policy and a payout of at least $10 are eligible. American Airlines, they announced that they're going to install 4K seatback screens across its narrow-body fleet starting in 2028. That reverses a 2017 decision to go screenless as they now race to match Delta and United in passenger amenities. I don't know that I'd ever fly American Airlines again. They lost my mother-in-law. Commercial break up next. I have John Lennon and BOC on the way. 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We're 100.3 K-Rag.
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100.3 K-Rock with Rush kicking off our 2 p.m. hour on the Classic Rock Station. ELO's up next with Strange Magic. Heart and Thin Lizzy are coming up. It's the Classic Rock Station. 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

0: 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Taking a look at science and technology, NASA's Anil Menon and European Space Agency's Sophie Adnot. They spent over 6 hours outside the International Space Station on Tuesday. They removed an antenna that had failed. It was Adnot's first spacewalk, the first ever by a French woman. Reporters, they hit an air tag in a shipment of rare books and tracked it to an Amazon warehouse, where workers splice the spines off and scan pages for AI training. Old books are prized because they predate ChatGPT, guaranteeing the text was written by humans. NASA released the first look at its sky that'll hunt for ice beneath the Martian surface. They have a launch date set for 2028. Jennifer's up next. She's going to give us our weather report, commercial break with Van Halen and Rainbow coming up. That'll be your first ballpark double play of the day. We'll hang 'em high and then hang out with the man on the Silver Mountain on K-Rock.
1: I'm Omni broadcasting meteorologist Jennifer Wojcicki with your updated forecast. A heat advisory continues until 7 p.m. tonight. Chance for storms this afternoon, otherwise sunshine mixed with clouds at times. High temperatures reach up to 95. Winds out of the west, 8 to 15 miles per hour. Partly cloudy skies tonight, slight chance for storms. Lows level off around 79. I'm Omni Broadcasting's meteorologist, Jennifer Wojcicki.
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Rainbow on the Classic Rock Station with my favorite rainbow, Man on the Silver Mountain. Deep Purple's up next with Hush, with The Who and the Rolling Stones coming up. 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

0: It's the Rolling Stones with Gimme Shelter on the Classic Rock Station. Stick around for 3 p.m. for the Knight Rider Show. Michael Knight is in the house. And I'll keep you rocking and rolling all the way till 7 p.m. Until Alice Cooper takes over for Alice's Attic. And you know old Uncle Coop, he always rocks us till midnight. Well, that's going to do it for me. Commercial break next with Santana and the Police coming up. 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

Give that man back his bullets now. 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Welcome to 3 o'clock. It's a little rainy out there. I'm going to stop things down for just a moment because this is a particularly sticky situation weather-wise we got going on. And good afternoon. How are you? It has been just hammering here in the Fort Walton Beach area for the past, I guess, 2 hours now. It's just been coming down. Looking at radar, there is no sign of this easing up anytime soon. We got stuff coming in from the north as well, so the northern areas of the listening area will also get into this action. And we've already got some flooding going on, so watch out for some ponding on the roadways out there. You're going to be hydroplaning. You do need to slow down just a bit if you're driving out and about. And they do report Racetrack Road right now eastbound is down to one lane because of the road flooding. We're getting just crazy amounts of rain right now, and it's been lasting for quite some time, so you're going to find flooding in the spots where it normally does flood when it rains like this. And again, this doesn't look like it's going to ease up anytime soon. I will keep you updated as things go on throughout the afternoon because, well, you know, that's kind of what I do. In the meantime, let's just listen to some music. Stevie Nicks, Queen, and Clapton coming up this hour. We'll check traffic and weather, get a news update as well, and we'll talk about today in classic rock history. In excess now on 100.3 K-Rock, the classic rock station. 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

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Got a flash flood warning in effect now and also a severe thunderstorm warning. If you're out on the road, you might want to pull over and get off them.

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0: That's Bob Dylan on 100.3 K-Rock, the classic rock station. Michael Knight here with you on this very rainy Wednesday afternoon. What a mess it is out there. I'm going to run down the list of the warnings and things because right now weather is kind of more important than anything else going on. Got a flash flood warning until 4:45 for all of southern Okaloosa County. Also have a severe thunderstorm warning until 3:30 for southern Okaloosa County. That should expire here in the next 5 minutes or so. And a special marine warning for the coastal waters of southern Okaloosa County until 3:30 as well. Now, the last two, they may get extended. I've been looking at the radar. This thing popped up right over Fort Walton Beach. It just expanded right over the top of us, and it has just been pounding here at the radio station for about 2.5 hours now. And if you're out there driving in it, you probably wish you weren't, and you probably should maybe pull over or something. Find a favorite spot, man, and get out of this stuff. We do have some flooding going on, and we'll talk a little bit about that in traffic here in just a moment. But as we know, if you're going to be a DJ, well, you know, you got to have a traffic bed. There we go. 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Miami's push for the top of the table continues in Philadelphia today. 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And the rain is just pounding out there. All right, checking traffic out there very quickly. Just one accident that I could find right now. I'm sure there are some others out there, and they probably just can't keep up with all the calls. Navarre Parkway at Coral Road. And that's the only one we have listed, but there are going to be other ones out there. Now, Racetrack Road eastbound down to one lane. They also say Eglin Parkway at Beach Road now is flooding. Some severe flooding through there, and Eglin may be shut down in that stretch. I got to look at my maps just trying to keep up with all this stuff. Weather-wise, a flash flood warning in effect until 4:45 for southern Okaloosa County. We got a severe thunderstorm warning until 3:30 and a special marine warning also until 3:30. Clouds and showers throughout the remainder of the afternoon. This one popped up. Now we've got another line coming down from the north about to affect the central portions of Okaloosa County. And rain is kind of what we can look forward to as we keep on rolling through this afternoon. Heat advisory, well, they do say that's in effect until 8:30. This evening, I think maybe we can put the kibosh on that, though, but we're going to repeat it tomorrow. It's going to be hot again. Hot, good chance for showers like we see them, high near 95, and then a few evening showers tonight, low 78. Sunny and hotter tomorrow, chance for showers and a high near 96, and a heat index around 110. Outside right now, man, it's raining small furry mammals, and it's 74 degrees. Take a little break and come on back with Queen next year on K-Rock.
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Lance Reich on 100.3 K-Rock, the classic rock station. There goes the airplane. Not right now, though, because it's raining way too hard out there. What a mess out there on the roadways and elsewhere. We'll break that down for us very quickly here. We got some traffic, and we're going to talk about weather, too, because that seems to be the big thing going on this afternoon. All right, accidents to watch for. State Route 85 before Lewis Turner Boulevard. That's southbound State Route 85 in Fort Walton Beach. Also in Freeport, northbound 331 before State Route 20. There's an accident. There are likely other accidents out there, but they're just not finding them just yet. Now, road flooding going on. Racetrack eastbound down to one lane, and it's closed at Lois Street. So if you're planning on getting from east to west across Fort Walton Beach, Racetrack Road probably not going to be your best choice. Eglin Parkway at Beach, they say there's flooding going on there as well. Lots of flooding, lots of ponding. The roads are just slow down. You're going to hydroplane driving at the regular speeds out there. Now, the earlier severe thunderstorm warning, that has been canceled. The flash flood warning, however, continues for southern Okaloosa County until 4:45 this afternoon. And the special marine warning also continuing. And another line coming down now, northern Okaloosa County getting into the action. Crestview now getting some storms even as we speak. Dafuniac Springs as well. And that's pushing to the south. Let's hope that kind of clears things out here by the end of the show. That would be nice. But if you are out there driving, just slow down. It's okay. Take your time. All right, so let's go over today in classic rock history. All right, in 1964, more than 6 months after their first appearance on the Ed Sullivan Show, the Beatles...

0: Arrived in California to kick off their first American tour at the 17,000-seat Cal Palace in San Francisco. After a 33-minute concert, John, Paul, Ringo, and George were whisked away by an ambulance after their limousine was swarmed by fans. Yes, they were just a little bit popular. A couple of years later, fueled by the backlash from John Lennon's more popular than Jesus remarks, the Beatles were on the receiving end of an assassination threat during a concert in Memphis, Tennessee. Now, just before their first performance, the band received an anonymous telephone call warning that one or all of them would be shot on stage that night. Yeah, folks in Memphis weren't real happy about all that talk, were they? Anyway, the tension peaked during the evening show when a loud firecracker was thrown onto the stage during the song, If I Needed Someone. Despite that interruption, the group finished the song, reportedly at a much faster tempo, and completed that set. In 1980, after a long delay following the opening act, concert officials at the CNE Grandstand in Toronto. They announced that Alice Cooper was unable to perform, so angry fans began tearing up folding chairs and hurling them at the stage, which caused between $20,000 and $25,000 worth of damage, and 31 of them got arrested. Finally, in 1997, The Dance, a live album by Fleetwood Mac, was released by Reprise Records. It debuted at number one on the Billboard 200 and would sell a million copies in just 8 weeks. Yeah, that is today in classic rock history. We're going to get a little news break here and take that and come on back with Eric Clapton next here on K-Rock.
1: 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I'm Dan Diamond. Well, the results are in for the primary elections from yesterday. And for governor, Byron Donalds wins the nod for the Republican nominee, along with David Jolly. He'll be representing the Democrats for this November's election for the governor of the state of Florida. And for United States Senator representing Florida, Ashley Moody will be our Republican nominee. And Angie Dixon, a Democrat socialist, has won the nod to go for the Democrats. On the representative from Congress District 1, Jimmy Petronas won his race. He'll be going against Gay Valmont. Okaloosa County School Board Chairman Linda Evanchek held off challenger Mitch Reed in the District 3 race, and in District 5, Brett Hindley defeated Cynthia West. The result gives Hindley a full 4-year term on the school board. And that is your Omni Broadcasting News, sponsored by McCaskill & Company. I'm Dan Diamond.
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100.3 K-Rock, the classic rock station. Pink Floyd helping us kick off the 4 o'clock hour here on your Wednesday afternoon. Michael Knight here with you on a very rainy afternoon. How about that? Yes, there's lots of stuff falling from the sky right now. We got music, man. Zeppelin, Stevie Nicks, and Tom Petty. Yes, they're all coming up this hour. We'll check traffic and weather and get a news update as well. And, of course, Back Rockwards coming up here in just about 15 minutes or so. Going to give you a chance to win a free sub from Lenny's Grill and Subs, our new sponsor for Back Rockwards. Right now, ZZ Top, as we remember, Frank Beard, who left us yesterday.

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Yeah, being from Texas, I always did kind of favor a girl in blue jeans. 4:18 here on your Wednesday afternoon. Back Rockwards coming up here in just about 3.5 minutes. Got a chance for you to win a free sub from Lenny's. How about that? New sponsor for Back Rockwards. Same old contest, but new grub. Tell you all about it. It's coming up after Jethro Tull. Whoa.

0: Jethro Tull on 100.3 K-Rock, the classic rock station. Playing that flute, man. Sounding good. 422 here on this Wednesday afternoon, this wet, wet Wednesday. Somebody, did you build an ark? Probably going to need one. Although, yeah, radar is starting to show. Well, I'll tell you what it starts to show when we get to weather. How about that? One thing at a time here, because my brain will do it all at once. And that's not good radio. Let's go ahead and talk about the traffic. And, of course, when we're talking about traffic... Yeah, you got to have your traffic bet, man. 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Trying to get my fingers down on all the things going on out there traffic-wise. Keep in mind there is flooding going on all over the area, different spots. And we'll get to the warnings and issues, the advisories here in just a moment. Let's go down the list. Southbound 85 before Lewis Turner Boulevard, Fort Walton Beach. There's an accident there. Just cleared one from northbound 331 before State Route 20, but traffic is a mess through that stretch. Racetrack Road at Denton Boulevard and also at Weeks Road. Yeah, a pair of accidents working there. US 90 at Lee Road in Defuniak Springs got one accident. And then finally, 98 Miracle Strip Parkway on Okaloosa Island, just kind of in the middle of all of it. Right there in the middle. And Okaloosa, 98 through Okaloosa Island is just a beast right now. If you're heading over to Fort Walton Beach from Destin, it's going to take a while. Otherwise, we've got some flooding on the roadways. What I know about Racetrack Road down to a lane enclosed at Lois Street, although that may have eased up a bit. The rain is starting to kind of ease up in town. And Eglin Parkway at Beach, there was some flooding reported there earlier. Just keep in mind, there is going to be ponding on roadways that you're familiar with, you know, when you get to those roads where it normally is a little bit flooded. Well, that's where you'll find it flooded today because, man, we have picked up a whole lot of rain. And we'll get some numbers on the amount of rain, actually, probably tomorrow. I'm guessing we probably had 2 or 3 inches just in these few hours. Weather, yeah, severe thunderstorm warning now for southeastern Walton County. That ended at 4 o'clock. Everybody's kind of getting a little bit of action. No warnings for Escambia or Santa Rosa counties to our west. Although it looks like they should. What happens, this storm just kind of popped up right over Fort Walton Beach, man, and then spread out and stayed there. Just stayed there, and it just hammered us here in town. And then it spread out from there, and then some more energy came down from the north. And now it's kind of clearing things out, but there's this weird outflow thing going on. And if you're offshore listening to me right now, guys, there is a mean, nasty bunch of stuff coming your way, so get ready for it. Hopefully you are good mariners out there. Still got the flash flood warning in effect for southern Okaloosa County until 4:45 this afternoon. Flood advisory for Walton County until 6:45. So, yeah, the wet stuff keeps falling. This afternoon, showers and thunderstorms. Tonight, a few evening showers, low 78. Tomorrow, we'll be back to sunny and hotter, but a chance for showers once again and a high around 96 with a heat index around 110. Outside, well, at least the temperature's nice. 74 degrees outside the K-Rock studios. All right, let's play back Rockwards. This is going to be fun. We got to play some here. We got a new sponsor for Back Rockwards. But what is Back Rockwards? Well, it's a little contest we like to play here on K-Rock. And what I do is I pick one of the songs that we like to play here, and I, you know, kind of cut it up and pick out the song and the part that we know the best. In the biz, we call that the hook, and I'm going to play that for you, but I'm going to play it backwards. And, you know, you'll hear something there, a vocal, an instrument, kind of give you an idea of the title or the artist. That's the information I'm looking for. I'm also going to give you 3 verbal clues about the artist and the title of the song. And you add all of that up together and you call me on the K-Rock studio line. That number is 89-K-Rock, 895-7625. And remember, got to do the 10-digit dialing. If you can tell me the title and artist of this afternoon's Back Rockwards, I'll give you a gift certificate for a free sub at Lenny's Grill and Subs. Now, you know Lenny's, man, and Mary Esther. 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Cheesesteak and hot subs, fresh sliced deli subs, regional faves, and some sides as well. 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Just click that order button. And you'll get that the gift certificate for a free sub if you can solve back rockwards. Let's go ahead and shut down this bed here because it's irritating me. And get right here and get that ready. So what I'm going to do is I'm going to read the three clues to you. And then I'll play the song clip, and then we'll lather, rinse, and repeat just to make it fair. All right, so here are your clues for this afternoon's Back Rockwards. This American rock band got started in San Francisco in 1966. Following an appearance at the Monterey Pop Festival in June 1967, the group was signed by Capitol Records, shortened their name, and then they really took off. This track is from their 1973 album of the same name, and it went all the way to number one. All right, listen very carefully now to this afternoon's Back Rockwards. Well, it's kind of easy. That's what I think, but then I picked it up. It's an American rock band that got started in San Francisco in 1966. Following their appearance at the Monterey Pop Festival in June of 67, they were signed by Capitol Records, they shortened their name, and they really took off. This track is from their 1973 album of the same name, and it went all the way to number one. Again, listen carefully to this afternoon's Back Rockwards. Yes, you know what it is, and it's on the tip of your tongue. Go ahead and give me a call on the studio line, 89K-ROCK. That's 895-7625. We'll get it off the tip of your tongue and get a sub on there. That's part of Back Rockwards. Good luck.
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100.3 K-Rock, the classic rock station. Allman Brothers Band there on your Wednesday. 4:39 here as the rain continues to fall. And looks like I got a stumper for Back Rockwards real quick. It's an American rock band that got started in San Francisco in 66. Following an appearance at the Bonnaroo Pop Festival in June of 67, they were signed by Capitol Records, shortened their name, and then really took off. This track from their 73 album of the same name, and it went all the way to number one. Let's play that clip for you again. Yep, and there's somebody that just heard it and like, oh, I know exactly what it is. It's the Joker. It really is.

0: 100.3 K-Rock, the classic rock station. Your back rock with song for today. Steve Miller Band and the Joker. Yeah, didn't get a winner, but that's okay. You know, when the weather's bad, my experience with all contests is when the weather's really bad like that, folks are just a little reluctant to, kind of take their concentration off the roads and things and play, and that's cool. Again, Lenny's Grill and Subs, the new sponsor for Back Rockwards, and I'll have another opportunity for you to win a gift certificate for a free 7.5-inch sub from Lenny's tomorrow with Back Rockwards. Going to get a news update here in a moment. Let's talk about traffic really quickly. Roads are suffering from some flooding in all areas, and even if it's not flooded, there's a lot of raw water on the roadways, so you're going to probably hydroplane if you pick up your speed just too much. Buckle up and slow it down just a little bit. Southbound 85 before Lewis Turner Boulevard had an accident there. I think it's still kind of in the clearing stages. Racetrack Road had a couple of them there. Denton Boulevard and also at Weeks Road. US 90 at Lee Road into Funiac Springs, an accident. And also Miracle Strip Parkway on Okaloosa Island. I think that one's been cleared, but the damage has been done. If you're used to slow speeds in certain parts of the commute home, expect it to be a whole lot slower today because the rain just it's starting to wind down in some parts, but not right here at the radio station. And there are some flooding spots out there. Just buckle up and drive safely as you get on home this evening. Get a little news update, and we'll come on back with Yes on the other side of the break here on K-Rock.
1: 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I'm Dan Diamond. Well, the results are in for the primary elections from yesterday. And for governor, Byron Donalds wins the nod for the Republican nominee, along with David Jolly. He'll be representing the Democrats for this November's election for the governor of the state of Florida. And for United States Senator representing Florida, Ashley Moody will be our Republican nominee. And Angie Dixon, a Democrat socialist, has won the nod to go for the Democrats. On the representative from Congress District 1, Jimmy Petronas won his race. He'll be going against Gay Valmont. Okaloosa County School Board Chairman Linda Evanchek held off challenger Mitch Reed in the District 3 race, and in District 5, Brett Hindley defeated Cynthia West. The result gives Hindley a full four-year term on the school board. And that is your Omni Broadcasting News, sponsored by McCaskill & Company. I'm Dan Dunn.
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0: The National Weather Service in Mobile has issued a severe thunderstorm warning for southwestern Santa Rosa County in northwestern Florida, south central Escambia County in northwestern Florida, until 5:45 p.m. Central Daylight Time. At 4:55 p.m. Central Daylight Time, a severe thunderstorm was located 6 miles east of Ferry Pass, moving southeast at 10 miles per hour. Hazard, 60 miles per hour wind gusts. Source, radar indicated. Impact, expects damage to roofs, siding, and trees. Locations impacted include Pensacola, Ferry Pass, Gulf Breeze, Goulding, Baghdad, Oriel Beach, and Florida Town. For your protection, move to an interior room on the lowest floor of a building. Repeating, a severe thunderstorm warning has been issued until 5:45 p.m. Central Daylight Time for the following counties in Florida, Escambia, and Santa Rosa.
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They're over in the bar. They are open for happy hour till about 6 o'clock this evening. When you get in, check with the waitress about the chicken fried chicken. That is on special. And hang around for a while. They've got trivia starting at 7 p.m. So, you know, after dinner and things, you feel pretty good. Go on to Solid's Game Room right next door, play a few games, and then wait for trivia night. I think I would be good at trivia night until they started asking really hard questions. And then I'd be like, nay, I don't know. Jimmy, police, and, well, we've got some other cool music coming up here in just a bit. Traffic and weather, news update. I can't read my own handwriting. That's what happened right there. And I'll talk about a story. It's one ring to rule them all. It's a pretty cool little story. Right now, it is Cheap Trick. Kicking off our all-request ride at 5 here on K-Rock.

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0: That's those boys from Canada, eh? And the Guess Who on 100.3 K-Rock, the classic rock station, as we keep on cruising through a very rainy Wednesday afternoon. Michael Knight here with you. Yeah, the rain is starting to ease up just a little bit, and that's good news. Still got some pretty heavy rain over in the Niceville area and Freeport as well. Looks like another round coming through for northern and central Okaloosa County, but not nearly what we've had over the past few hours. The roadways are also starting to, dry out. That's a bit optimistic, but the water is starting to run off of them to some extent, where they are opening back up where they were closed earlier. Again, there is some ponding going on. You may hydroplane, especially if you hit a heavy shower. Do buckle up and drive safely out there. Don't get in a big hurry. We're in the middle of the All Requests Ride at 5. It's brought to us by Stripes Pub and Grill in Navarre. And if you're looking to get out of traffic, that is the place to go. They've got happy hour going on till 6. If you get on in there, feed yourself, man. Get some food. Chicken fried chicken is on special today. Check with the waitress about that. They've got trivia night that they'll kick off at 7 o'clock. So after you've had a bite and maybe a little drink, beer, something like that, and don't forget, Solid's Game Room, right next door. Kill a little time before you go over there and win the prizes on trivia night. All right, at Stripes Pub and Grill in the bar. Something you'd like to hear, you can call me up at 89-K-ROCK. That's 895-7625. Looking at the weather out there, still got a flash flood warning in effect for southern Okaloosa County. That did expire, but they're still showing a new one there. I'm going to have to check that real quick. But they do have a flood advisory for Walton County until 6:45. Let me take a look over here at the maps, man, and get this pinned down for us, because, you know, don't want to mislead anyone. I believe the flash flood warning has expired now for southern Okaloosa County, but it's still wet out there, so be careful. Otherwise, tonight, a few evening showers, low around 78, then tomorrow, sunny and hotter. A chance for showers once again, hopefully not as much as today, and a high near 96. Heat index tomorrow, it'll be around 110. 74 degrees outside the K-Rock studios right now, and we'll continue with the All Requests Ride at 5 here right after the break with the police on K-Rock.
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